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We're not, hey, run this one more errand. 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
1: I want to dance like David. 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

0: That's who I praise.
1: A group dressed up for prom, pretty common thing to see this time of year, but this dress is different. You notice the color green, but also there's a name printed on the top resembling a military uniform. Air One, I Am Mary, on this Memorial Day, a moment where we pause and honor, remember those who gave it all, made the ultimate sacrifice. And this beautiful 17-year-old is wearing an olive green colored dress made from her late father's military uniform. Tears in her eyes. But she also looks very proud and honored to wear his uniform. And there she is holding a photo of him. What I actually love best is, oh, how much they look alike. For him, for others who can relate to that situation, we are with you in it today.
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7: 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Air One just redirects. 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
8: Your patience, kindness, genuine care, those small everyday choices can become a window where someone catches a glimpse of God's heart. Honestly, the way you respond when it's hard and the way you love when it's inconvenient, those moments matter more than you think. Ephesians 5 verse 2 points out, live a life filled with love, following the example of Christ. He loved us and offered himself as a sacrifice for us, a pleasing aroma to God. I'm Lauren, and that's your verse of the day on Air One. Worship now.

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Amy has you covered with her unique experience. That's After the Digital Age. 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

0: Embarrassing? Maybe, but Amy's reminding us you're not alone. We're all getting old. Air One, I am Mary, and it shows up in the strangest places.
1: When you think about how comfortable your shoes are for the day.
0: Right? And the hard part is trying to find cute ones that are comfortable and stylish. Do they even exist?
1: Still working on it. Which ones can I tolerate today?
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3: I felt the flame. 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
6: I don't know if you've ever walked through the Midway at a carnival. This is where they have the games. They throw balls in buckets or bottles to try to break them, all in an effort to try to win a prize. And if you win the prize, a lot of times you have to win two or three to trade in for a medium-sized prize, and then you win two medium-sized prizes that you can trade in for a large prize. And at the end of the day, you might walk away with a giant gorilla that you paid, you know, $132 for trying to win. And I think so many religions work this way. It's you doing all these things, jumping through all these hoops for a chance to get to God. When in Christianity, our God came here to the earth to rescue us. We're not working our way up to Him. He came to us, and everything comes down to what do you believe about Jesus?
5: 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We're going back to the worship.
7: Yes. Wow. Wow. Perfect. 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
8: Washed in the blood of the blood.

breath of fresh air to be reminded that rest is productive too. Air One, I'm Mary. I know, go, go, go. Do all the things. Run yourself ragged. That's what the world says. Here in the Air One community, we say no thanks. By the way, reminders like that on social, I just scroll, search Air One.

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0: Worship at home, the office, the car.
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0: course, baseball pants can double as dress pants. What? Yeah. Stuff you couldn't make up in your life that just reminds you you're living in a circus. Air One, I'm Mary, and that has been life with my fifth grader. He had a recital recently, and it's the last minute thing where, oh, it's tonight. You don't have time to go to Target. We just make do with what we have. And there we were, debating, arguing, wrestling it out. And he's like, there's fine. He wanted to wear these sweatpants that are faded. They're too short. And I'm like, And then he gets out the baseball pants. Okay, in his defense, they were sleek and nice and long enough, but you can see the brand name. It's like a sport name at the top. And then I'm also just reminded, who cares? This is such a brief moment in time. Who cares? So maybe you need that mantra just to get through life right now. Because at the end of the day, this stuff doesn't matter. Who cares? Amen.
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8: Your patience, kindness, genuine care, those small everyday choices can become a window where someone catches a glimpse of God's heart. Honestly, the way you respond when it's hard and the way you love when it's inconvenient, those moments matter more than you think. Ephesians 5 verse 2 points out, live a life filled with love, following the example of Christ. He loved us and offered himself as a sacrifice for us, a pleasing aroma to God. I'm Lauren, and that's your verse of the day on Air One. Worship now.

Maybe your resume, life experience says you should be the last person picked, but somehow the word yes comes out of your mouth. Goodness, it always

0: You know you're not equipped, but you say yes anyway. Air One, I am Mary. You actually are equipped because God gives you exactly what you need when you need it. I know it doesn't always feel that way. And sometimes an opportunity presents itself and you hear yes coming out of your mouth before you realize, whether it's my resume or my life experience, I am not the person for this. But that's when God says, watch this. I remember back to about 13 years ago when my husband and I randomly threw a volunteer opportunity helping those who had nowhere to live. We met a sweet family, and fast forward to that little boy ended up living with us for a year, at a year and a half. My husband and I had no idea what we were doing. We felt so scared. God had the wrong people. We were messing everything up. And God is so faithful. He showed up through each and every detail. I promise. Even when you're looking around going, where is the adult to take care of this? God is looking at you, filling in the gaps in those places where you feel so weak and unequipped. He will give you what you need. And I look back on that whole journey and it was messy and chaotic and crazy. And as much as we're going into it trying to bless that little boy, boy, the heart transformation that happens in you, saying yes, even when you're scared, is worth it.
1: I got the joy of the Lord deep down inside of my soul.
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5: No one does anything great for God accidentally. You do it intentionally. Noah doesn't accidentally find the purpose of God. Noah intentionally builds his life around God's purpose for him. He gets a word from God that a flood is coming, and as soon as God gave Noah the word, he locked in. Against ridicule, against even his own ability and skill set, he locked in.

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0: It is cliche. You probably saw it on a sign in a gift shop. Worrying is like a rocking chair. You don't get anywhere, but it gives you something to do. Air One, I am Mary. And on a deeper note, deeper level, it is exhausting being in that place of constantly spinning your wheels. And what if this? And then if that? And then and just all these scenarios running it through your brain over and over again. I have done that for the past 25 years. Diagnosed anxiety disorder, unfortunately. And it is an everyday battle for me. Maybe for you, it's just like, yeah, I have this stuff that creeps up sometimes. But it is always going back to this fact that is rock solid that we know God promises to be ahead of. Not surprised by, has his hands on everything. So yes, even though the emotions will show up because we're human and it happens, we can go back to God loves me. And I know he has my back. Whether it's what team my kid makes or my own personal journey, he loves you so much. Fear turns to
1: 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It's crazy. Yeah, it's an affirmation that we're doing something right and there's good that's coming out of listening to Air One.
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basically a 2-for-1 deal. A handyman fixing your appliance and also offers therapy. Yes, it's happening in 2026. That is after Ryan and Katie Torval on Air 1.

0: A handyman offering therapy. Let me explain. It was a call for some electrical wiring to be done in the office at home. But it turned into a counseling session. Air One, I am Mary. And it's one of those life interruptions where you don't expect it. The repairman's business card did not say, I offer therapy and counseling and life wisdom. But that's what happened. And he didn't even say a word. He showed up at the house earlier today. And I forgot. And that part of the office was in complete disarray. I mean, there were things everywhere. It was something I'd been meaning to get to. And him showing up forced me to get in there and organize very briefly. Here is what's interesting about that pile of stuff. It's my dad's. And he passed away a year ago. If you know anything about grief, you've been through it or walking with a loved one, it hurts. It's hard. It is rude. It just shows up anytime. And you never feel ready, from my experience anyway. And I've been meaning to go through dad's things over the past year, but haven't had the emotional capacity, the space, the bandwidth. But the handyman showing up, it forced me into it. Was I excited? No, but it needed to happen. And actually, honestly, it felt good afterwards. And sure, there were some tears I was wiping away trying to hide from him. But I look back at that moment and I know what I have in store for me this week and continuing to go through it. And sometimes we just need that little nudge. And I'm glad that God is gentle. His timing is perfect. He knows. And the nudge may show up through a text, a song on Air One, or even a visit from the handyman. My prayer for me, for you, God, let our eyes and ears be open to what you have in store. It's always good.
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3: You know what can end up being a big mistake? Going to the grocery store hungry. 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I mean, one study found that hunger activates something called the acquisition mindset. It made people spend 60% more than they normally would. And so the bottom line is that a full stomach makes you a smarter shopper. The same can be said of spiritual hunger. That's why Psalm 37:3 tells us to fill up on God. It says, trust in the Lord and do good, and then you will live safely in the land and prosper. Take delight in the Lord, and he will give you your heart's desires. Take delight in God, do good, and trust him. You'll not only be safer, but you'll prosper. See, the best defense against bad decisions is a satisfied heart. So fill up on God's goodness today.
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5: Your patience, kindness, genuine care, those small everyday choices can become a window where someone catches a glimpse of God's heart. Honestly, the way you respond when it's hard and the way you love when it's inconvenient, those moments matter more than you think. Ephesians 5 verse 2 points out, live a life filled with love, following the example of Christ. He loved us and offered himself as a sacrifice for us, a pleasing aroma to God. I'm Lauren, and that's your verse of the day on Air One. Worship now. Lord.

Whether it is that moment you lost your cool and said the thing, I've been there, you're in traffic, just exhausted, short with the kids, or just, oh, how long can I do this? The Erewhon verse of the day is there to fill in, to just help you breathe, give you God's peace, and know it's going to be okay. 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
1: 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I haven't eaten in probably 2 days.
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0: So maybe a flag stuck in the grass or a little sign with their pictures you drive downtown in your city. Just a way to honor and remember those on this day, this Memorial Day, who paid the ultimate sacrifice. And this person was honored through a dress. Air One, I am Mary, this young girl about 17, going to prom like so many kids do this time of year. But her dress was different, an olive green color. You could tell it was homemade because of the intricate design, the unique representation of someone's life, her late father. She had his military uniform made into her dress. And yes, tears in her eyes in the photo that was snapped. While she's holding a picture of him. And if that wasn't all emotional, it was beautiful though to see how much they actually look alike. And the look on her face. Yeah, some grief and sadness, but also so proud to honor dad.
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3: 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It is a praise anthem built on one simple conviction. I woke up today to praise. It's not dependent on circumstances. Giving God praise, saying hallelujah.
2: 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Hallelujah.
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5: 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When I pull on Air One, it definitely calms me down a lot. I literally focus on the music and not the distractions around me. 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
6: Your patience, kindness, genuine care, those small everyday choices can become a window where someone catches a glimpse of God's heart. Honestly, the way you respond when it's hard and the way you love when it's inconvenient, those moments matter more than you think. Ephesians 5 verse 2 points out, live a life filled with love, following the example of Christ. He loved us and offered himself as a sacrifice for us, a pleasing aroma to God. I'm Lauren, and that's your verse of the day on Air One. Worship now.

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Hands up. Let the tears flow if they need to. Let's worship. Fear is not my future. Maverick City Music on Air One.

0: an uncomfortable situation, feeling, experience, sit with it. Sit with it. Sit with it and sit with it. You may be saying, no, thank you. I don't even want to think about it. Just follow me here. Erewhon, I am Mary. I just came across, you know, you're scrolling and see the thing. Even though you want to run, it's hard, it's heavy, it's difficult. You're not quite sure of the way through. Healing happens by feeling it. And also to add a layer to that, God is not surprised by what is going on. He's not caught off guard. He's not like, oh, I got to come up with a plan. No, he is ahead of it. And that is our ultimate safety net. So that provides an extra layer of the reassurance, the peace, the calm to actually sit with it. When we acknowledge it, when we look it in the eye, when we invite God into the situation, he puts out his hand so gently and lovingly and we grab it. He says, come on, honey, I got you. I love you a whole lot. And that is the best place to be.
1: It is the perfect place to turn to bring joy to every day.
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7: Psalms 51 says, create in me a pure heart, O God, and make my spirit right again. 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

There is a good chance you are tired, exhausted, weary at your core. 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

On this Memorial Day, we honor, we remember, we acknowledge those who paid the ultimate sacrifice. If your family has experienced that, we are with you in whatever feelings are showing up.

0: rest is productive too. You're thinking, well, the world says go and do and achieve and make yourself exhausted. Lies. Air one, I am Mary. And I've been sucked into that cycle for a long time, but we can choose that moment where we pause and go, no, thanks. I don't want to be on that hamster wheel anymore. And you can also choose to get off of it and reflecting on and tapping into what God has designed for your life. And you think about those moments where Jesus even took a moment to go, yeah, I need to go be by myself. I need to rest. I need to pray. I need to process. We're following him. We walk in his footsteps. We can choose to do the opposite of what the world tries to pressure and push on us. At the end of the day, you are not alone.
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7: Your patience, kindness, genuine care, those small everyday choices can become a window where someone catches a glimpse of God's heart. Honestly, the way you respond when it's hard and the way you love when it's inconvenient, those moments matter more than you think. Ephesians 5 verse 2 points out, live a life filled with love, following the example of Christ. He loved us and offered himself as a sacrifice for us, a pleasing aroma to God. I'm Lauren, and that's your verse of the day on Air One. Worship now.

0: Cheryl is showing us how it's done. How calling yourself out before someone else does is actually winning in life. Air One, I'm Mary. This woman's courage in front of hundreds in a neighborhood forum. She could have let it slide. No one knew who it was and just la, la, la, not me. But what she did instead was she wrote to the sweet and patient person walking on David Street at 6:20-ish this morning. I am sorry. I did not see you when I was backing out. And then I saw you walking backwards away from my Jeep. I will be more careful next time. And I don't like feeling like a jerk, but I did this morning. And she kind of put that like awkward smiling face, just acknowledging I'm human, I'm doing my best, and please accept my apology. It's even better than that. Kelly replied in the thread, "It's me, all good." She said, "I'm aware that that early in the morning, not only are people sleepy and tired, but it's early and it's kind of can be foggy and a little dark out." She said, "I wear a reflective vest, keep my eyes open, and we're all doing our best." Can we just acknowledge the fact that things don't always have to be a confrontation? I need to hear that too. Because we can, well, I thought, how about we just acknowledge the thing, send love out into the world, and see what happens? These girls are showing us it's going to lead in the right direction.
1: 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I could feel that through the radio. I could feel the love, not just the songs.
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5: And let me tell you what happens when a friend looks at you across the table and you say the thing that you're scared to say, the thing that you think no one can forgive. Let me tell you what ends up happening. It's unbelievable. What ends up happening is you experience the grace that God has for you in real life, eyeballs and nodding heads and tears and hugs. You experience what this book says that we know is true, that we believe, that we say, hey, we believe this thing. You experience in flesh and blood right across from you. When somebody else believes what you believe, believes this book, that the gospel is true, you can say your worst sin, you can say your darkest moment, and you do it. And they nod and they love you and they smile at you and they say, it's okay. I am not saying this is easy, and I am not saying it will not cost you. I am just saying there's not a better way to live.
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You could have just chewed somebody out in traffic or said something horrific to a person you love. 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Being a human is so hard. Under a lot of pressure, exhaustion, didn't get enough sleep. And then we snap. But the Air One verse of the day brings everything back to where it needs to be. It's an anchor. 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

0: And you are going to need to allow yourself a little extra time tomorrow. It's just what happens. It's Air Wine. I'm Ashton. I've gone old enough in my years to know that after holiday weekends, you need the extra time. Because holiday weekends, even though they're technically relaxing, they somehow exhaust you at the same time. And mainly because of things like you eat on a different schedule. You sleep on a different schedule. Probably spend way more time in a camping chair than you ever thought you would have at this point in the year. And your body doesn't even know what time it is on the holiday weekends. It thinks it's Sunday. Kind of feels like a Sunday. It's a bonus because we're going into a Tuesday. Like, honestly, the whole thing, I love it. Post-holiday brain fog, it's real. I've learned to embrace it because it means I've earned it. So going into tomorrow, have grace for yourself for little things that are going to slip and trip you up and frustrate you, because honestly, half the country's still emotionally standing near a grill clutching a paper plate right now. My heart belongs
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Memorial Day weekend. Hopefully you're doing well. Hopefully you went through everything okay. Maybe life threw some curveballs your way. It happens. That happens in life. It's Air One. I'm Ashton. Just letting you know, even on the holiday weekends, we are still here for you. 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
3: 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Sometimes it means he's pruning you. Jesus said in John 15, every branch that bears fruit, he prunes so it can bear more. That cut, it's not punishment, it's preparation. That pain, it's not rejection, it's refinement. God loves you too much to leave you stuck. He sees who you're becoming. And sometimes growth feels like loss before it looks like life. So hold on. He's not cutting you down. He's shaping you.
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4: If you're carrying some guilt or regret today, 1 John 2:1 offers a lot of comfort. It says, if anyone does sin, we have an advocate who pleads our case before the Father, Jesus Christ, the one who is truly righteous. That means you're not left to fix it all on your own or sit in your shame. Jesus is already speaking on your behalf, reminding you that grace still has the final word. I'm Lacey, and that's your verse of the day at Air One. Worship now. Lord.

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it be a hallelujah. That is Lauren Daigle on Air One. I'm Ashton. And nothing says America quite like one statistic I just happened to find. 72 million. The number of hot dogs consumed this weekend alone. It's true. America. Glad you're here for a little worship, too. Worship now with Phil Wickham.

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That's Mosaic MSC on Air One. I'm Ashton. Glad you're here. Wrapping up your Memorial Day with some worship. Now with Maverick City in the room. I'm not-

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1: Hey, this is Seth Schleter, and this is the story behind the song for Valley of Worship. Back in 2024, my wife and I lost our daughter at 20 weeks. You wrestle with God in that process, and there's a lot of grappling with what it means that God is good and that he's faithful. The song came from choosing to trust that God was still in the midst of everything, that we don't always get answers, but we always get his presence, and that he's with us in the valleys, and so you can still choose to worship him there.
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6: 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Jesus is already speaking on your behalf, reminding you that grace still has the final word. I'm Lacey, and that's your verse of the day at Air One. Worship now.

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No longer slaves. That is Jonathan and Melissa Helser on Earwine. I'm Ashton. 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
2: What's up, Air One fam? Phil Wickham here. I've got a song out called It Really Is Amazing Grace. I'm just taking that beautiful hymn that we all know and love, Amazing Grace, added a new chorus and a new bridge to it, written by a slave trader. And in the middle of a storm, he cried out to God, saying, God, if you help me, I give my life to you. And he went on to becoming a pastor and a minister. We all are in need of God's grace, and that's why I think this song's connected with so many people over the years.
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6: If you're carrying some guilt or regret today, 1 John 2:1 offers a lot of comfort. It says, if anyone does sin, we have an advocate who pleads our case before the Father, Jesus Christ, the one who is truly righteous. That means you're not left to fix it all on your own or sit in your shame. Jesus is already speaking on your behalf, reminding you that grace still has the final word. I'm Lacey, and that's your verse of the day at Air One. Worship now.

Man, when you are emotionally tired, anything is possible in the realm of imagination. But here's the deal about worship. It reaches deeper than rest alone sometimes can. So grab that rest now. Worship. As the

0: it's always the right song at the right moment that y'all are playing when I'm listening. It's crazy. Yeah, you've been so, so, so, so,
1: so, so good. It's an affirmation that we're doing something right and there's good that's coming out of listening to Air One.
0: This worship is just really awesome.
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3: When I was 22 years old, someone invited me to church, and I sat in the back row, hungover, smelled like smoke from the night before. And the preacher told a story about a stallion, a wild horse that just wanted to be free. In his pursuit of freedom, he had to find food or water or shelter from the elements. And local villagers or cowboys wanted to capture this horse, but it just wanted to be free. It would shake off their ropes. Well, one day, a local villager successfully captured this horse, took him home, loved him, cared for him, provided for him, eventually broke him, was able to ride him. And when he would ride him, he would lead him to food, he would lead him to water, he would provide shelter from the elements. And it wasn't until the stallion was fully submissive to his master that he truly experienced freedom for the first time. If there's a God, that God is crazy about you. So our very best is to surrender everything we do to him.
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0: Cody Carnes on Air One. Ashton, I learned something about myself over this extended weekend that I am tricked into a porch philosopher. Like, I noticed this, like, you'll sit outside for a minute, and then suddenly I'm staring at trees, reflecting on life, wondering if birds are judging us. But we need more moments like that, honestly. Like, not productive moments, just not optimized moments. Just those little human moments.
1: I want to dance like David.

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5: 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They just love worship music. 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
6: If you're carrying some guilt or regret today, 1 John 2:1 offers a lot of comfort. It says, if anyone does sin, we have an advocate who pleads our case before the Father, Jesus Christ, the one who is truly righteous. That means you're not left to fix it all on your own or sit in your shame. Jesus is already speaking on your behalf, reminding you that grace still has the final word. I'm Lacey, and that's your verse of the day at Air One. Worship now.

0: I just love Air One. 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
2: And any of you that have little kids right now, or you're around little kids right now, they don't care what's happening. They don't care who you are. They care if you have things for them. They don't care if you're important or not. They don't know who is important. They exist for themselves. And they exist for the person that loves them the most. But there is something about that innocence and naivety that I would love for the church in America and the world to reclaim right now. That we would become like little kids again. What's next? What are we doing now? Let's go. I can't wait. God, what are you gonna do? Oh my gosh, I can't believe you did that. We could use a little bit of that, church. Because I think God is starting to show off in pretty big ways right now. And we don't want to miss it with our arms crossed in the back row. I would rather be the naive kid in the front that is wrong than the person in the back that is cynical.
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That is Seth Schleter on Airwine. I'm Ashton. 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

Peace be still. It's Lauren Daigle on Airwine. Good morning. I'm Ashton. Can't think of a better morning song to start your day out than this one. Jonathan Traylor. It's what we're all trying to do now. It's become alive.

0: Witness it. That is passion on Air One. I'm Ashton, and today, word of warning, is going to feel slow. It's going to feel off. You're going to feel weird at times. Embrace it. I'm Ashton. Glad you're here on Air One, starting your Tuesday off, even though it feels like a Monday and everything. Get back into the full thing. There, honestly, Tuesdays after Memorial Day should come with like warning labels that people have. Like mine would just not fully back yet. Like that's it. That's what my sign would say if we had them. Because let's be honest, your brain's not back. It's still thinking about grilled foods. It's still rehydrating from the sunshine. Disrupted schedules coming back online. And honestly, like that's okay. Not every week has to begin at full speed. Like sometimes healthy pretty much looks like easing back in, breathing a little bit, like allowing yourself grace while your brain catches up. Because contrary to the corporate belief, human beings are not robots.
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That is Pat Barrett on Airwine Mashed. And reminding you, if you need prayer, we're here for you this morning. 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
2: In Psalms 46, we're reminded that God is our protection and strength even when everything around us is shaking. In Matthew 7, Jesus talks about two people, one builds on a rock, the other on sand, and when the storm comes, the house on the rock stands firm. Machu Picchu is a breathtaking site built on rock, with 60% of its foundation hidden underneath, ensuring it stands strong through the centuries of storms. Just like Machu Picchu, our lives need solid foundation to withstand the challenges we face. Are we building on that sustainability of God's word or trends and opinions that change? The unseen things, prayer, quiet time with God, and acts of kindness are really what keep us grounded. I love that 60% of Machu Picchu is underground. Yes, it's impressive on top, but it's what you can't see that goes a long way. I encourage you to focus on the unseen work in your life, because what is built deep will last. What you do in secret is what will truly stand firm.
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3: If you're carrying some guilt or regret today, 1 John 2:1 offers a lot of comfort. 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Jesus is already speaking on your behalf, reminding you that grace still has the final word. I'm Lacey, and that's your verse of the day at Air One. Worship now.

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3: If you're carrying some guilt or regret today, 1 John 2:1 offers a lot of comfort. It says, if anyone does sin, we have an advocate who pleads our case before the Father, Jesus Christ, the one who is truly righteous. 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Jesus is already speaking on your behalf, reminding you that grace still has the final word. I'm Lacey, and that's your verse of the day at Air One. Worship now.

0: We got Phil Wickham and Brandon Lake up early so they can help you wake up and worship on Air One.
1: Hey, I'll go track down Elevation Worship. They got to be around here somewhere. And maybe also Chris Tomlin. Tomlin, are you here?

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0: Air One, here we go with a Tuesday. We're Dan and Michelle.
1: Yeah, kicking off the day focused on Jesus, focused on what truly matters. Here's Chris Tomlin, our guide.

0: that shame to the curb. Am I right or am I right? Air One for Dan and Michelle.
1: Boy, those are the reminders we get when we're here worshiping. Those kinds of reminders, the ones we get when we absolutely need them the most. Here's Red Rocks Worship.

0: gets you right there, doesn't it? Well, this is dating in the Christian world.
1: Erwin, we're Dan and Michelle.
0: Whether you like it or not, we've created our own little culture here. We speak a certain way. We act a certain way. We just are a certain way. We're different.
1: Yeah.
0: And that's okay. But let's say, you know, those of you that are single, you meet somebody at church or a church function, and you're just not into that person. This is the kind of response you're going to get. Okay, this is a screenshot of a text exchange between two Christians.
1: Oh,
0: and the girl's just not into him.
1: Okay, it happens.
0: He says, "You pretty, I admire you."
1: Oh, you pretty.
0: That's what it says. You pretty, I admire you.
1: Okay, well, there's so many problems with
0: that. Both yous were just a letter, both of them.
1: Even worse.
0: Well, at least the first you was capitalized. So she writes back, "Thanks." And I think that maybe she was hoping to just kind of kill it right there.
1: Yeah.
0: Like there wouldn't be any more conversation. But you know there's going to be more. He writes, "I would like to meet you someday." Again, you is just the letter. She says, "Have you, Y-O-U, received Jesus as your Savior in your heart?"
1: Great question.
0: Yeah. He says, "Yes, I have." Then she finishes up the conversation by saying, "Then we shall meet in heaven."
1: Oh!
0: I mean, wow.
1: Gentle rejection?
0: In a Christ way, right?
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7: I've always struggled. 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And I found your station, and I don't know. 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
8: If you're carrying some guilt or regret today, 1 John 2:1 offers a lot of comfort. It says, "If anyone does sin, we have an advocate who pleads our case before the Father, Jesus Christ, the one who is truly righteous." That means you're not left to fix it all on your own or sit in your shame. Jesus is already speaking on your behalf, reminding you that grace still has the final word. I'm Lacey, and that's your verse of the day at Air One. Worship now.

0: Reminders like that, we're playing nonstop here. Glad you're along. We're Deanna Michelle, and this is going to hit. And I hope you take it with you because I think it's in direct conflict with what the world tells us, right? Well, like when I tell you, like, what do you think of when I say peace? Mm. Like, is it peace and quiet in your house? Mm-hmm. Is it a weekend with no plans? Is it a day at the spa? Like, peace, right?
1: Yeah.
0: And as believers, if we wait for those few and far between moments, we're not going to have a lot of peace.
1: Yeah, that's true, huh?
0: Right? Because something always comes up or something gets interrupted, or like how many of us have weekends just to sit around and do nothing?
1: I don't know.
0: How many times can we go to the day spa, right?
1: Like, it was a while ago.
0: I'd go every day if I could, but that's right. Not in the budget.
1: It's definitely not.
0: Right? Robes and slippers and a facial. Nope. Yes, please. Nope. But, you know, mm-mm. It's only so often. And when you read the world, the word, you know, Jesus tells us in this world, we will have trouble.
1: Mm-hmm.
0: Like, just because we're believers, we're not exempt from troubles.
1: Not guaranteed an easy life.
0: Absolutely not. And so I think this is just such a beautiful reminder because I think, at least for me, I can get caught up in what the world says peace and calm and, mm-hmm. and all of that is. And Air One actually posted this on the Air One socials. So if you don't, great reminder, beautiful to follow them. You get stuff like this. Peace isn't the absence of problems. It's the presence of Jesus.
1: Oh, yeah.
0: So when you're going through it, as we're told we will, in this world, we will have trouble. We can find peace in those situations, in those moments, by inviting Jesus in.
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4: 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I feel like I am home again.
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7: I bet so many of us can relate to Paul's words in Romans 7. Why do I do what I don't want to do? The good that I want to do, this I don't do, but the evil I don't want to do, this I keep on doing. I've heard it said well that sin is just doubting God. It's not trusting that His ways are better. So the reality is we actually do what we want to do, what our sin nature or flesh calls us to do. And if we operate, as Romans 8 tells us to, in dependence on the Spirit, surrender to the Spirit of God, doing everything that He wants me to do, being a woman or a man after God's own heart, that I will do everything the Lord asks me to do, for there is now no condemnation for those of us who are in Christ Jesus.
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0: 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You're welcome. 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
1: No matter what you're facing, what today looks like, let's do this. Let's turn it to praise. Here's Seth Shea.

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0: Nonstop worship just for you. Air One, we're Dan and Michelle.
1: Yeah, we do that every single day of the week. Our mission here, to bring you closer to Jesus through worship. Here's Torrin Wells. If

Air One. Hey, what's going on? We're Dan and Michelle. Got a new Instagram page for you. It's Air One Morning Show. A lot of show clips there and some other fun stuff. Air One Morning Show on Instagram. It's Charity Gale.

0: Sometimes you just gotta change your prayer.
1: Air One, we're Deanna Michelle.
0: How many times in your life, in your spiritual journey, in your walk with Christ, have you said the words, "He's just not answering my prayer"?
1: Yep.
0: And you've asked over and over and over and over again, "He's not answering my prayer." And we've said this on the air a few times, and we say this because we're not telling you. We're sharing things that we tell ourselves sometimes. So don't think, oh, we're speaking from on high and this is just the way it is. Not at all. God always answers your prayers. It's going to be a yes, it's going to be a no, or it's going to be not yet. And he always answers your prayer. I bring this up because somebody texted, and I don't want to like dive too much into the text. I don't want to share their name, but it's been kind of sticking with me. And I felt like my response may have been, I didn't want it to come off cold. It definitely wasn't cold. It's hard with text, but this person's been dealing with a disability for 10 years, right? A decade of praying that God will heal him. And feeling lulls in this person's faith, feeling a little hopeless. And I said, you know, sometimes you got to change your prayer. Maybe he's already answered you. And maybe your prayer should be, how can you use me with my disability? Can I be used through this, with this, for your glory? Can you change your prayer to that? I mean, it takes a little bit of a swallow of whatever it is. It's not pride, but hurt, you know, maybe disappointment, all those things. You're allowed all those emotions.
1: Well, and that's such a good prayer to pray because the answer could still be not yet.
0: Right.
1: So in the meantime.
0: Yeah.
1: Right?
0: It just reminds me of this one thing that I wrote down a long time ago. It's this: don't be consumed by the things you can't do. Instead, be consumed by what God can do through you.
1: Wow, that's good.
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8: If you're carrying some guilt or regret today, 1 John 2:1 offers a lot of comfort. It says, if anyone does sin, we have an advocate who pleads our case before the Father, Jesus Christ, the one who is truly righteous. That means you're not left to fix it all on your own or sit in your shame. Jesus is already speaking on your behalf, reminding you that grace still has the final word. I'm Lacey, and that's your verse of the day at Air One. Worship now.

0: good stuff. Air One. Hey, we're Dan and Michelle.
1: Would you let us know if we could be praying for you, big or small? We would absolutely love to cover you in prayer. You just have to let us know how we can be praying for you. Submit a prayer request on the Air One app or at Air One.

0: I want to introduce a new word to you this morning.
1: Erwin or Deanna Michelle.
0: And it just works in most situations. And I think, you know what? I'm just going to give you the word. And I think you're going to know what it means. Are you ready?
1: Ready.
0: Snaccident.
1: Oh. How has that not been a word before?
0: Can you give me the definition without me telling you what a snaccident is?
1: When you ate something you weren't planning on eating because it was right there in front of you.
0: I mean,
1: or you walked by it and it was on the counter.
0: You got it. I'm so proud of you. Snaccident. Eating an entire bag / box of something by mistake?
1: It happened.
0: Should be a question mark after that.
1: We picked up a bag of Garrett's popcorn.
0: Why did you do that?
1: Sam's Club sells it. It's like Chicago's famous popcorn. And y'all.
0: I snaccidentally ate the whole thing.
1: Dan created this word. Not really.
0: Okay.
1: But.
0: And for you were like, hey, Dan, Michelle, aren't you guys working on like counting calories and all this stuff? That's part of the problem, y'all.
1: Counted them as they went into our mouths.
0: Like you go, and I really do look at the calorie content. I'm like, oh, like my new favorite candy is Skittles, right? Oh, 100 calories for this bag? That's awesome. This is perfect.
1: Just to open it.
0: That was, yeah. That's one smell.
1: Right.
0: Yeah. It turns out that's 5 servings. So, yeah. I don't know what the Garrett thing was, but it was like...
1: He had it for dinner.
0: 120 calories
1: meal,
0: or something like that.
1: And then again, breakfast.
0: Snaccident. So, that was my last snaccident. What about you? Was it Oreos?
1: Oh, yeah. The whole sleeve gone.
0: Last time you had a snaccident.
1: How about Thin Mints?
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7: If your heart is heavy today, just know, Jesus sees you. In Matthew 5, Jesus said, "Blessed are those who mourn, for they will be comforted." That means your tears aren't wasted. Your sorrow isn't unseen. God doesn't rush past your pain. 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And his comfort, it just doesn't dry tears. It heals hearts. 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

0: life. So don't be afraid to mourn. 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You're held. 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

0: 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Glad you're around. We're Dan and Michelle.
1: Yeah, glad you carved out some time to spend in worship. 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

0: gets you right there, doesn't it? 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

0: So glad you're along. Air One, we're Dan and Michelle. And when we do face problems, right? When we do face things that are giants and mountains in our lives, it can be really easy to focus on the problem.
1: Oh, yeah.
0: Right? Focus on all the circumstances, all the things that are going around. But one of the great things about worship and the nonstop worship we play here at Air One is it shifts your focus from that giant that you're facing, from that mountain, to God.
1: To where it should be.
0: Right.
1: Yeah.
0: To the God of the impossible. And I came across this and I want to share it with you because whether you're going through something now, one of the guaranteed things in life is we'll be going through something eventually. And this is a beautiful reminder of how you can think about a situation and what you can do to shift your focus. Worship, certainly one of them. When David faced Goliath, he didn't talk about how dangerous Goliath was. He talked about how great his God is, right? That's where our focus should be. So don't talk fear, talk faith. Mm. The next time you're facing your giant or a mountain.
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0: Well, here's the internet's answer to how do you calm down a woman?
1: Oh. Air One, we're Dan and Michelle.
0: Don't need you to interject quite yet.
1: Are you really going to go there?
0: If the question is, what's the fastest way to calm a woman when she is angry? What does the internet have to say about that?
1: I don't know that I want to know.
0: Oh, you don't. But
1: I'm a little afraid.
0: I think some of it's kind of funny. All right. See if any of you have tried this. Gentlemen, are you listening? How do you calm a woman? Now, this is not according to me. This is according to the internet.
1: Are you going to give your take on this?
0: Yeah, at the end.
1: Okay.
0: And it's not a joke. I'm going to give real advice.
1: Okay.
0: Here's the internet's response. Ask her if she's upset because she can't get into her skinny jeans anymore.
1: Oh, yes. That always helps.
0: Mm-hmm. How do you calm down a woman when she's angry? Tell her she'll be fine in a couple days. According to the internet, not me. Tell her she sounds just like her mother.
1: Oh, yes. That'll calm her down
0: every single time, right? Thank you, honey. You're right. And somebody else said, raise your hand, eye level. Say, you are here, palm facing down. Now, lower your hand midway between your chest and waist, palm down. Then you say, I need you to take it down here.
1: Oh, take it down a notch or 10.
0: No, but for real, my advice is this. Now, I am speaking, if I may. And for those of you that are about to get married, a lot of men tend to think of ourselves as fixers. This is real world advice.
1: You know, women too.
0: I know. But a woman, your wife, is not someone you can necessarily fix. As much as you think, like, I'm going to fix this TV, I'm going to fix something, she is not that. My real world advice, say none of what you just heard and give her space.
1: Or a hug.
0: Can't fix it. Oh. Tread carefully, gentlemen.
1: Or a foot rub.
0: Tread carefully. Give me your feet.
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4: 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In Psalms 19, it says, clean the slate, O God, so that we can start the day fresh. A perfect prayer to begin our day. But how do we start our mornings with God? Well, we've all had those reality show mornings where you hit snooze, scroll through your phone, and rush out the door. But what if spending time with God wasn't just about setting a specific time, but it was about a full relationship? If mornings aren't your thing, then start with a simple prayer like, good morning, Lord. Then throughout the day, keep connecting with quick prayers of gratitude. It's not just about those quiet moments. It's about a full lifestyle of being with God. Think about it like marriage, not just date nights, but an everyday commitment. Even Jesus needed time alone with the Father. So what's the best time for you to spend some time alone with the Father? Anytime, all the time. He's waiting to build that relationship with you. So take a moment even now and speak to him, listen to him, invite him into your life. Just talk to him, friend.
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5: 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Jesus is already speaking on your behalf, reminding you that grace still has the final word. I'm Lacey, and that's your verse of the day at Air One. Worship now.

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1: 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We're Dan and Michelle.
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1: Yeah, I gotta have a few words with that fifth doctor. 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
1: Thanks for the text. Always reading your text, 79008. This is a three-part joke. Ready?
0: Ready.
1: How many Christians does it take to change a light bulb?
0: Oh, no idea.
1: Got some different answers here. For the charismatic, only one. Hands already in the air. For the Pentecostal, 10. One to change the bulb and 9 to pray against the spirit of darkness.
0: I love it.
1: Boom.
0: I
1: Amen.
0: Love it.
1: Amen. Baptists, at least 15. One to change the light bulb and 3 committees to approve the change and decide who brings potato salad and fried chicken. How many feel that one?
0: Oh,
1: how many of you feel that one?
0: Yes.
1: Also, how many of you suddenly want some fried chicken?
0: Yes.
1: It's never a bad time for
0: and
1: fried
0: potato salad.
1: Yes. I mean, those two things, they shall meet and forever just work. Wow. All right. I would like to offer the challenge to you. Make us groan, because that was groan worthy.
0: This is good, though.
1: Yeah. 79008. Tell us your best joke right now. 79008. Name and town, too. Love to shout you out. And we'll share some more faves coming up.
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6: You know, the words that we say are so powerful. 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I know that my daughter's listening and I hear her singing. It is definitely a mom win.
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7: If you're carrying some guilt or regret today, 1 John 2:1 offers a lot of comfort. It says, if anyone does sin, we have an advocate who pleads our case before the Father, Jesus Christ, the one who is truly righteous. That means you're not left to fix it all on your own or sit in your shame. Jesus is already speaking on your behalf, reminding you that grace still has the final word. I'm Lacey, and that's your verse of the day at Air One. Worship now.

0: right, go ahead. You make us groan.
1: Here, when we're Dan and Michelle.
0: You're texting us 79008. Yeah, there was some definite groaners.
1: Yeah, maybe you just need a smile today.
0: Yvette from Texas kicking it off saying, why wasn't the cactus invited to the mushroom party?
1: I don't know.
0: He wasn't a fun guy.
1: Oh.
0: Fun guy. Fun guy.
1: I like that.
0: He wasn't a fun guy.
1: Wasn't a fun guy.
0: Jake from Dallas, why did the scarecrow get promoted?
1: I don't know.
0: He was outstanding in his field. I mean, he really was. You know, you really look for people like that.
1: You know what? That's really good. I like that.
0: Oh, this one. Oh, man. This one is painful. Coming from Las Vegas. What do you have when you have an angry sheep and an angry cow?
1: I don't know.
0: Okay, here we go. Two animals in a bad mood. Did you write that one?
1: That one's so good.
0: Really?
1: You delivered it so well.
0: Okay, thank you. Because I was worried about that one. And one more. We'll share some more later. 79008. What did one skunk say to the other before their meal?
1: I don't know.
0: Let's spray.
1: Oh!
2: The music does a lot for my soul. 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
5: 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Worship now. 59 Seconds of Hope. Jenny Allen.
6: This is how we're meant to stay with each other, to fight for each other. Admonish one another, Colossians says. Be at peace with one another, Mark says. Forgive one another. Be of one mind toward one another. Give preference toward one another. Bear with one another's burdens. Love one another. Confess your sins to one another. These are verses scattered throughout the entire Bible about how we are to live communally. And this whole book was written for people to live together communally, that they would fight for each other, that they would care about each other. And this is a whole book about relationships. It's about a relationship with God, yes, but it's also about people relating to each other, how to do that better. How to stay together, because Jesus even said as he was going away and going back to the Father, he said, hey, they're going to know you by your love for one another. That's how they're going to know you. So this matters, how we love one another, how we fight for one another, how we forgive one another.
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0: That's good. Air One, we're Dan and Michelle, and we are gone.
1: Yeah.
0: Gone. But have a great day.
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0: Oh, no.
1: What is going to keep going nonstop all day?
0: We wouldn't do that to you. We wouldn't stop that. We do that 7 days a week, 24 hours a day. 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

If you are one of those people that struggles with anxiety and fear and shame, like I've gone through all of it, so let me tell you, hand is raised. The good news is Jesus has authority over all of it. Here's the Belonging Co. Jesus over everything on Air One.

this song was partially based on Ephesians 2, 4, and 5. I love this. But God is so rich in mercy, and he loved us so much, that's you, that even though we were dead because of our sins, he gave us life when he raised Christ from the dead. And it's only by God's grace that you've been saved. It's pretty awesome. Brandon Lake and Phil Wickham, here's Love of God on Air One.

0: don't know if you're like this whenever you're in a crisis. That was Phil Wickham, Brandon Lake, Love of God on Air One. I'm Monica. I'm in for my friend Lacey today. And when you're in a crisis, do you like suddenly get amnesia and forget like, oh yeah, I can pray. You know, you go to your friends on the phone, maybe you're texting people like help, and you draw a blank. Well, I am here to remind you right now in real time that you have a whole Air One prayer family that would love to pray for you anytime. 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
4: 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The Bible says that we were once far off, but because of the blood of Jesus, we are now near. 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
6: If you're carrying some guilt or regret today, 1 John 2:1 offers a lot of comfort. It says, if anyone does sin, we have an advocate who pleads our case before the Father, Jesus Christ, the one who is truly righteous. That means you're not left to fix it all on your own or sit in your shame. Jesus is already speaking on your behalf, reminding you that grace still has the final word. I'm Lacey, and that's your verse of the day at Air One. Worship now.

If you are in the middle of walking through a season of grief, this song is for you. It's a reminder of the promise we have in Jesus for eternal life with Him in heaven. Chris Tomlin, I Will Rise on Air One. This

0: I have discovered the best way to ride a roller coaster if you're past the age of 12. That was Chris Tomlin. I Will Rise. It's your one. I'm Monica, and I don't know if you have been to an amusement park recently. Maybe you've taken your kids, and you've noticed all of the warning signs. Like, there is such a ton of don't get on if you're this, if you're that, if you, whatever, fill in the blank. And it can get a little overwhelming, and maybe you've thought to yourself, you know what? I'm not getting on that thing anymore. I'm too old. Okay, so here is my little secret that made all the difference in the world just a couple of days ago, was at a place called Six Flags. Close your eyes. And I don't mean out of fear. I mean to lower the sensory overload. Because there's something about shooting up 150,000 feet in the air, doing, you know, Mach 5 in speed, that can kind of freak your brain out. But if you close your eyes, all you feel is the rush of the wind and the fun of the spin.
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6: The first thing God unlocks in our hearts is vision for people. But I want you to see this, because vision most often comes in stages. Vision comes in stages. Sometimes God doesn't fulfill his promise to you overnight. Sometimes he fulfills it over time, because vision happens in stages. When Moses was leading the Israelite people out of Egyptian bondage, it said, little by little, I'll take you into the land, lest the beasts of the field multiply against you. And then it goes on to record stage by stage how God led his people into the new thing that he was doing. Can I lift a weight of discontentment off of your shoulders for a moment? You are only responsible for seeing the stage you're in. See, faith admits what it can see and what it can't.
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0: If you're like me and you're about 10 days behind on your Bible reading plan, we have an answer for you. 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It's your one. I'm Monica, and I almost feel like embarrassed because I have a person that I'm reading the Bible with, and she's like probably way ahead of me. I am so far behind, but it feels daunting sometimes. And that is why we have the Air One Verse of the Day video devotionals. 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
3: What's up, Air One fam? Phil Wickham here. I've got a song out called It Really Is Amazing Grace. I'm just taking that beautiful hymn that we all know and love, Amazing Grace, added a new chorus and a new bridge to it, written by a slave trader. And in the middle of a storm, he cried out to God, saying, God, if you help me, I give my life to you. And he went on to becoming a pastor and a minister. 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
8: If you're carrying some guilt or regret today, 1 John 2:1 offers a lot of comfort. It says, if anyone does sin, we have an advocate who pleads our case before the Father, Jesus Christ, the one who is truly righteous. That means you're not left to fix it all on your own or sit in your shame. Jesus is already speaking on your behalf, reminding you that grace still has the final word. I'm Lacey, and that's your Verse of the Day at Air One. Worship now.

So after a long weekend, your brain might need a little bit of a reset. And that's why Air One is here for you. Jonathan and Melissa Helser, No Longer Slaves. You run right.

0: If you are trying to hold the line with your faith, I just want to encourage you. That was Jonathan and Melissa Helser, No Longer Slaves. It's Air One. I'm Monica. Let's get real. It can be lonely sometimes when you're trying to walk with Jesus, when you're in his word, when you're doing all the things and people are like, I don't like that. You know, they want you to be more like the world and you're not cool. And then it can like sort of get to your brain. I want to encourage you because I just went through that and I was reminded of what it says in Joshua about, as for me and my house, we will serve the Lord, period. End of the story. We're not trying to chase the world. We're trying to chase Jesus, period.
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Charity Gale, I Speak Jesus on Air One.

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But one thing that is constant is Jesus. 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

0: You know those days when you get up and you slept on the wrong pillow and your neck hurts? That was Kane, friend of Jesus. It's Air One. I'm Monica. Those are the days when sometimes you just need to be reminded of the goodness of God. And you're so cranky and sort of bent up sideways, you're not even thinking about cracking open the Bible. And that is when the Air One verse of the day is so handy. We actually have a video devotional now where you can hear one of our Air One pastors kind of break down the verse of the day and you get your dose of God. You forget about your neck for a little while and it's amazing. 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

You know, when I think about the idea of broken vessels, I think about being a broke down vehicle on the side of the road, flashers on, going, help me, Jesus. Here's Taya, Broken Vessels on Air One.

0: so incredibly beautiful. That was Taya, Broken Vessels. It's Air One. I'm Monica. And maybe you can relate to that whole idea of being broken. That is where the light shines through all of your broken pieces. You know, maybe you're like me and are recovering or in recovery from something. Fill in the blank. You know, maybe you're recovering from anxiety and depression. Maybe you're recovering from trying to do it yourself. For me, I have a long story of recovery. You know, first it was alcohol, and then it was, I don't even know, shopping. Like, there's so many things where I was looking for something outside of me instead of looking to God. And there is something so beautiful about surrender, about brokenness, about like, I can't do this, but He can.
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3: I want to encourage you to speak truth over your fears. When I was young, I was terrified of storms and tornadoes especially. I'd research every natural disaster, floods, earthquakes, you name it. But fear isn't just about the big dramatic things. It's the everyday fears that control us too. Fear of rejection, fear of not being good enough, fear of failure. Over time, I learned that the key to overcoming fear isn't just talking to it, it's actually speaking to it in Jesus' name. Tell fear to leave you alone and push forward in faith. Peace comes after you move, trusting God to guide you in it. Fear will always be there because we're human, but God has already conquered it. Trust Him, follow Him, and let go of fear. Psalms 25, 4 through 5 says, "Show me the right path, O Lord. Point out the road for me to follow." So don't let fear control you, friends. Let God lead you.
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4: If you're carrying some guilt or regret today, 1 John 2:1 offers a lot of comfort. It says, if anyone does sin, we have an advocate who pleads our case before the Father, Jesus Christ, the one who is truly righteous. That means you're not left to fix it all on your own or sit in your shame. Jesus is already speaking on your behalf, reminding you that grace still has the final word. I'm Lacey, and that's your verse of the day at Air One. Worship now.

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0: If you have a little bit of musical ADD and you want to get out ahead of the crowd, you got to check out Air One's Future Hits. That was Phil Wickham and Crowder. It really is Amazing Grace. I'm Monica, and seriously, there's something amazing about finding a song. Maybe you have this experience. Finding a song that you love, that you can worship God to, that nobody else knows about yet. Because then you're not going to get burned out on it. It's just, it's fabulous. 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
9: If you're carrying some guilt or regret today, 1 John 2:1 offers a lot of comfort. It says, if anyone does sin, we have an advocate who pleads our case before the Father, Jesus Christ, the one who is truly righteous. That means you're not left to fix it all on your own or sit in your shame. Jesus is already speaking on your behalf, reminding you that grace still has the final word. I'm Lacey, and that's your verse of the day at Air One. Worship now.

know if you've ever had the experience of pulling up to a situation and just feeling the darkness, and maybe it makes you feel anxious and afraid. I just want to encourage you, the name of Jesus is more powerful than anything that's chaotic or dark. Mosaic MSC with Tremble on Air One.

0: Sometimes you feel off and you're like, what is even going on right now? That was Mosaic MSC, Tremble on Air One. I'm Monica. I'm in for Lacey today. And I was kind of thinking about that. Sometimes you just, you know, don't feel connected to God, feel weird, maybe irritable. And you're like, what's happening? And so often when we think about prayer, we think about, okay, who can I pray for? Who can I request prayer for to the Air One family? But sometimes it's for you. You know, a lot of times I have to encourage myself if that stuff's going on. I have to get on my own set of knees and ask God for help. But we would love to come alongside of you and pray with you. 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
1: 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I'm always listening to Air One while I'm working. Just put the earbuds in and work away. Of a land I've always known,
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4: The way that I share the gospel is through two questions. Between 1 and 10, 10 being certain, 1 being not so sure. If you died today, how certain are you that you would go to heaven? And so often they say 5, 6, 7, sometimes a 9. And the second question is, if you stood before God and he said, why should I let you in? What would you say? And so often they say, because I've tried hard, because I grew up in a Christian home, because I went to church, because I believe in God. Well, God says even the demons believe and shudder. And so the reality is that we can be a 10 because it has nothing to do with what we've done and everything to do with what God did for us through Christ. This is 1 John 2:13. I write these things to you who believe in the name of the Son of God so that you may know that you have eternal life. So today, I want you to know that you have eternal life because of what God did for you through Jesus.
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I love the line in this song. Even when my eyes can't see, I will trust the voice that speaks. Lauren Daigle, here's Peace Be Still on Air One.

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0: You were listening to Air One Worship Now. We're so happy that you're here. It is CJ and Lauren, and we are inside 30 minutes of nonstop worship
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1: 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And you could be choosing the next song.

0: You know, parenting is wild because it somehow is the most beautiful thing you'll ever do. And also the same reason you're eating dinner standing over the sink like a raccoon.
1: Crumbs all over the sink. Yeah. Yeah. No.
0: 1 minute you're looking up at your kid thinking, God, how do you trust me with something so precious? And the next minute you're whispering, Lord, if they ask me for one more snack, I'm going to need the fruit of the Spirit in bulk, if you know what I'm saying.
1: Never heard more true words.
0: I mean, you know, but that's the beauty of it. Lauren gets that. She's got a little one, too. Parenting stretches you. It softens you. It humbles you. And then it asks you to find the missing shoe while everyone is already late. So today, if you're a parent, how about this? Just take a breath. Quick reminder, you're not failing. You are being formed into something incredible. And sometimes the holiest thing that you can do is just keep showing up with love.
1: Amen. Your presence is the most impactful thing in your kids' lives. Thank you for being present with us today. We are CJ and Lauren.
0: It's going to be an open invitation every single day for you to join us so that we can worship through life together.

0: me, God.
1: This is Air One Worship Now. We are CJ and Lauren with some good news that is going to make you happy. Good news is going to make you smile. The following segment, just so you know, is called Jumpstart the Love. You want to take a look at your clock right now. Know this. Every single day at the same time, we push out a positive story that is specifically designed to make you smile. Lauren, would you, could you jumpstart the love?
2: Absolutely. A school bus driver had the surprise of a lifetime when he retired. You know, school bus drivers are some of the most unsung heroes. Most aren't in it for the pay, but for the influence they can have on kids. That's why Mr. Johnny in Denver, Colorado has done it for decades. This was his last year, and the charter school he's been driving for surprised him with the entire school siege. Get this, the entire school lining the hallways to cheer and applaud him, and it took forever for him to get to the end of the hall because he stopped and hugged almost every single student. He's watched them grow up. His hope is that students will always remember how much he cared about them. And based off the reaction from that hallway, they most certainly will.
1: Gotta love it, Mr. Johnny. You are a great example of a message that we love to reinforce on our show, which is this, and if you're new, don't miss it. The world is full of nice people, and if you can't find one, then be one.
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9: 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The song came from choosing to trust that God was still in the midst of everything, that we don't always get answers, but we always get his presence, and that he's with us in the valleys, and so you can still choose to worship him there.
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13: 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Love.

0: Air One, Worship Now. We are CJ and Lauren. Let's play a game.
1: The almost impossible question of the day.
0: Super simple. It's a hard question. Lauren gets to try first. If she gets it right, boom, fireworks for you. If not, we're going to give somebody else a chance to guess and play for themselves.
2: I just did jumping jacks to get the blood flowing, so I feel like a win's in the works.
0: Oh, my. I'm pumped up now. Okay. According to research, doing this every day slows your heart rate and lowers your stress level. What is it?
2: Slows your heart rate. So opposite of what I just did. No jumping jacks involved here. Okay, slows your heart rate. What's something you do that calms you?
0: You think
2: deep
0: about that.
2: Breathing?
0: No. Let me ask you one more time. According to research, doing this every day slows your heart rate and lowers your stress level. What is it?
2: Okay, I'm really hoping this is actually it. Taking a hot bath.
0: Let's lock it in.
2: Calms you down, right? There's like, it's so therapeutic. Let your mind kind of catch up, just sink into the water. Deep breaths. Come on.
0: So sorry. Really, what a tragedy. No, but that's okay. That's all right. So we're going to push it forward here, and you'll get a chance to guess and play for yourself. We're only going to take one call.
2: 888-946-2471.
0: Man, your natural curiosity for life is about to be satisfied, so you want to hang tight, because the answer to today's almost impossible question of the day for you is going to be on Air One, and that is right after this.

0: is Air One. Worship now. We are CJ and Lauren. It is time for part number two of
1: the almost impossible question of the day.
0: Today's contestant. Oh, man, oh, man. Do we have a special guest on the line? That would be the one and only.
2: I'm Anna, and I'm calling from Smyrna, Tennessee.
0: Just outside of Nashville. Anna, welcome to the CJ and Lauren Show.
2: Thank you.
0: You are going to play today. Are you ready?
2: Yes.
0: All right, here we go. Doing this every day, according to research, slows your heart rate, lowers your stress level. What do you got?
2: Sleeping.
3: Sleeping, Anna. I hope you get a lot of that, especially since you're still growing. Great guess.
0: It was a fantastic guess. So fantastic that we're going to lock it in and see what happens for Anna.
3: I think she's on to something too, Siege, because when you're sleeping, your heart rate naturally gets in a resting position, you know, and then, okay, well, it's hard to be stressed out when you're not actually awake to be alert. So come on.
0: What a bummer to let that kid down. She was so nice.
3: I was really pulling for her.
0: If I could be truthful for a second, anytime a kid decides to jump in and try and play, I'm like, oh no. Odds are we're going to have to tell this kid incorrect.
3: They're not right.
0: And Anna was adorable. So Sorry about that, Anna. Please play another day. We appreciate you so, so much. Okay. Today's answer, doing this every day slows your heart rate and lowers your stress level. What is it? Eating breakfast in total silence.
3: What? That could not have been a study done with somebody with toddlers.
0: And your phone doesn't count, so put it down.
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6: 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Admonish one another, be at peace with one another, forgive one another, be of the same mind toward one another, give preference to one another, bear one another's burdens, be subject to one another, love one another. All those sound so lovely and beautiful, but I rewrote them about what we're actually doing, and it's a complete disaster. Look at your friend and tell them what they're doing wrong. Love so completely you are willing to be rejected by someone. When someone ransacks you, just let it go. When you mess up and feel so ashamed you want to hide, go instead and say it out loud to someone who might use it against you. When someone is selfish and horrible to you, give them preferential treatment. When your person is crying on the bathroom floor, get on the floor and cry with them. When you feel misunderstood, don't run. Y'all, this is what God's called us to. It is messy, it is costly, it is hard, and it is where life is.
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7: If you're carrying some guilt or regret today, 1 John 2:1 offers a lot of comfort. It says, if anyone does sin, we have an advocate who pleads our case before the Father, Jesus Christ, the one who is truly righteous. That means you're not left to fix it all on your own or sit in your shame. Jesus is already speaking on your behalf, reminding you that grace still has the final word. I'm Lacey, and that's your verse of the day at Air One. Worship now.
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0: Hey, welcome back. We are CJ and Lauren. Oh, baby, the soundtrack for your afternoon is going to be so, so good.
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0: So let's do this. It's the beginning of our daily tradition. Oh, yeah. 30 minutes of nonstop worship. It begins right now.
9: Three, two,

0: We're thankful for you. No doubt about that. CJ and Lauren here. 30 minutes of non-stop worship continues here on Air One, trying to hand-deliver the right song at the right time.
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0: Well, well, well, would you look at that good-looking person in the rearview mirror jamming to worship music? That's what we like to see. CJ and Lauren here on Air One. 30 minutes of nonstop worship continues. Right now you're jamming to
1: The Belonging Co. These guys out of Nashville, Tennessee. It's called The Joy on your worship station. Thanks for letting us be part of your day. Yeah.

0: We're talking about emotional paramedics that are inside your pocket at all times. That would be behind every worship song. There are Air One pastors that are ready to connect when you need it.
1: Getting in touch with them, super easy, too. When you go to airone.com, very top of the page, just click on the word faith. And just like that, you can be in touch.

0: If you think you're your own worst critic, you're one of these people who's hard on yourself. If you think you're your own worst critic, have kids.
1: Touché. They are brutally honest.
0: Mm-hmm. Because I can walk out feeling pretty good about myself, and one of my daughters will be like, is that what you're wearing?
1: Well, I was.
0: Yeah. Like, she's a fashionista with a backpack or something. I'm like, sweetheart, I'm going to be in a room by myself with Lauren all day. That's it. Kids will humble you with no warm-up, no mercy. And somehow they'll do so with a Capri Sun in hand, like it's effortless sometimes. But maybe that's the gift. Think about it like this. They remind you to not take yourself so seriously, right? You are loved by God on your best hair day and your worst outfit day. And every awkward middle age stretch in between. So breathe, laugh, and let the worship remind you this afternoon of who you really are.
1: Amen. You never knew you'd be taking fashion advice from a little tornado, did you? But we're thankful you're here worshiping through your day. We are CJ and Lauren.
0: Say, baby, I like hooded sweatshirts, okay? I like dark colors. It's me, anyway. Listen, we're going to be here every single day, and we just hope that you'll show up because we believe that life can be and is so much better when we worship through it together.

0: This is Air One Worship Now, and today is Terrible Joke Tuesday. If you're new to our show, Lauren has a passion for really bad jokes. And we did some research. As it turns out, a lot of you have that same passion as well.
1: Mama of Kaiden and Azra of Corpus Christi, Texas, sent this one on Instagram. And I have to tell you, Siege, they say our family always looks forward to Tuesdays for the jokes. Okay. Uh-huh. Uh-huh. That's not the joke. Why don't animals play poker in the jungle?
0: Why don't animals play poker in the jungle? I don't know why.
1: Because there are too many cheetahs. You know, the spotted kind, but... it's implying that
0: yeah. How dare you? I'm an animal lover. How dare you? No, okay. All right. So here, this is the energy here, right? We're in hot pursuit of the worst joke in America. You think you got one that's worse than the one you just heard? You can send it to Lauren's Instagram, which would be at @AirOneLauren.
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6: 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The Air One just redirects. Focus on the blessing. 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
7: If you're carrying some guilt or regret today, 1 John 2:1 offers a lot of comfort. It says, if anyone does sin, we have an advocate who pleads our case before the Father, Jesus Christ, the one who is truly righteous. That means you're not left to fix it all on your own or sit in your shame. Jesus is already speaking on your behalf, reminding you that grace still has the final word. I'm Lacey, and that's your verse of the day at Air One. Worship now.

0: Let's try this again. Air One, Worship Now. Today is Terrible Joke Tuesday. Bad jokes roll in from all across America, and we push them through the speakers of your car.
1: Paige in Dallas, Texas says, what kind of book does a rabbit like at bedtime?
0: What kind of book does a rabbit like at bedtime? What kind?
1: One with a hoppy ending. Don't we all love a hoppy ending, though?
0: As advertised, that was terrible. That was really

0: incoming controversy. Brace yourself. I think we might have reached the point where leaving a voicemail is actually kind of rude.
1: Rude?
0: I mean, listen. When my phone rings and you don't text first, my body reacts like I'm being drafted into battle. Okay?
1: It's dramatic.
0: I'm an introvert. I'm not a huge on talking on the phone. And if you leave a voicemail, I'm like, oh, okay, now there's homework involved. You know what I mean? I got to listen to this thing.
1: An assignment that you have to follow up
0: Where
1: on
0: Where am I going to find 35 seconds to check out what you need? Now I got to stop my day, listen to your audio podcast, and decipher whether it's casual or catastrophic. Maybe I'm overthinking it. Just text me, call me back, like a civilized person, right?
1: That causes panic in a lot of us, though.
0: No, not me.
1: Not you.
0: Yeah. Honestly, life already feels loud enough sometimes. Notifications, opinions, bad news, pressure. This is why I want to say worship matters. If you're anything like me, or maybe your stress comes from somewhere else, come right here every day, listen to these songs, and watch it melt away. Fear turns to worship,
2: tears turn to praise. 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It's crazy. Yeah, you've been so, so, so, so,
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And so many of us are trying to strong arm God into doing something. Look what I did. Look what I accomplished. Look how much I fasted. Look what I wear. Look what I give. I should be getting more.

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0: kind of songs that are just going to make you exhale. 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What did you have for lunch, by the way?
1: Tuna, a little strong.
0: I mean, Air One. No offense.

0: A bug landed on my neck yesterday and I panicked. And I slapped it straight into my shirt, which immediately turned my entire body into a haunted house. So I'm flailing and I'm screaming and I'm ripping my shirt off like I'm auditioning for a survival show. And right in the middle of all this, one of my daughters walks into the room.
1: She's like, "What is happening, Dad?"
0: She just stood there silently watching me fight these invisible monsters with my belly out. And the worst part, she didn't even help.
1: Either. Oh, she just watched.
0: Yeah. She just hit me with this disappointed little look like, "Dad, like you're so embarrassing a little bit." <It's>, anyway, humbled here today. And honestly, that's parenting for you. You know, one minute you're trying to lead your family with wisdom and strength. And the next minute you're shirtless losing a battle to a bug the size of a sprinkle. What are you going to do? Thank God our kids don't need perfect parents. They just need real parents.
1: So thankful for this honest confessional moment to real. I like how you really show up on a daily basis. We're really glad you're here too. We're CJ and Lauren.
0: A little embarrassed telling you that out loud, but hey, what are you going to do? That's work. We're going to be here every single day, obviously, to keep it real because we believe that life can be and is so much better when we work.

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1: Just like 9-year-old Liam, who listens with his mom in Boise, Idaho, who says, "What do you call a well-dressed king of the jungle?"
0: What do you call a well-dressed king of the jungle? I don't know. What do you call it?
1: A dandy lion. You even shook your head. I normally don't get a full reaction. That was full body. I don't know. Maybe it's because my son's into the Jungle Book right now. A dandy lion.
0: Yeah, sure.
1: Yeah.
0: Man, that was pretty good, I think.
2: What?
0: No, that's what it's supposed to be. It's supposed to be Terrible Joke Tuesday. And if you want to have your joke read on the air, we want to hear from you. It's got to be worse than the one you just heard. You can send it to Lauren's Instagram. That would be at Air One Lauren.
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0: Welcome to Air One Worship Now. We are CJ and Lauren. Once again, we bring you Terrible Joke Tuesday. These were bad jokes. They roll in from all across America.
1: Brooke and Benji listen with their mom in San Antonio and say, which bug is related to you?
0: Which bug is related to you? I don't know which one.
1: Think about it. Your aunt. Practical. I thought maybe you were going to guess it that time, but no such luck.
0: My aunt doesn't even have six legs. So, huh?

0: Laundry is such a scam. There, I said it. Air One, Worship Now, we're CJ and Lauren. Washing clothes for 30 minutes, drying for maybe an hour, putting the clothes away. Oh, that's scheduled sometime between now and when Jesus comes back.
1: I'm assuming your wife does the laundry in your house.
0: Well, when it's my turn, it's like the clothes will sit in the basket so long, they start becoming decorative furniture.
1: Oh, yeah, and stiff.
0: This is the longest part. At a certain point, you're not even doing laundry anymore. You're just emotionally supporting a pile of hoodies. I don't know why that last step is so difficult. And honestly, hear me out. That's why you gotta love some worship music, because some days it feels like life is just one long unfinished to-do list. And worship is the one thing that reminds you you don't have to carry it all perfectly to still have your peace. Keep listening and you'll see.
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4: The author of the book of Hebrews chastised the listeners by saying, though you ought to be teachers, you need someone to teach you. You still need milk and you're not eating solid food. The idea, of course, is how preposterous would it be to be a full-grown person, having elastic shoes instead of shoelaces, using bubblegum-flavored toothpaste, and still playing hopscotch on the playground when you're meant to mature into all that God has for you. We can treat salvation like it's the finish line instead of what it actually is, the starting line, and we're meant to grow from there into all that God has for us. Paul said in 1 Corinthians 13, when I was a child, I thought like a child, I spoke like a child, and I acted like a child. But then, paraphrasing, I grew up and put those childish things behind me. So this is your permission slip to grow up into maturity and grace in Christ.
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6: If you're carrying some guilt or regret today, 1 John 2:1 offers a lot of comfort. It says, if anyone does sin, we have an advocate who pleads our case before the Father, Jesus Christ, the one who is truly righteous. That means you're not left to fix it all on your own or sit in your shame. Jesus is already speaking on your behalf, reminding you that grace still has the final word. I'm Lacey, and that's your verse of the day at Air One. Worship now.
0: Welcome. We are so happy that you showed up. And let me just say this. You're about to launch into a soundtrack that is going to elevate your day, maybe even your week, to its highest place.
1: Just like that. Worship can give your mind a fresh reset when the day starts wearing you down.
0: So this is the very beginning of our daily tradition. We call it 30 minutes of nonstop worship.
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1: These songs are for the mama who just looked at the clock amidst the afternoon chaos and thought, how is it not bedtime yet? 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

0: We need less flight attendants and more Costco sample ladies on airplanes. That's what I think. Because Costco sample ladies know how to bring peace into chaos. You know what I'm talking about? Like when you're on the verge of having a full emotional breakdown in the frozen food section, and here comes sweet Linda and her hairnet. Like, baby, you need a tiny ravioli. Instant healing.
1: Here, you need two, actually, sweetie. Yeah, they're the best.
0: You know, like on airplanes, everybody's tense and nobody's smiling and one little bump of turbulence and everybody's reconnecting with the Lord. But Costco sample ladies just out here restoring faith in humanity one microwave pizza roll at a time. And honestly, that's the kind of soft energy that is kind of like worship. Because the world is loud. Everything's urgent all the time. Then worship is like, it just hits you in a quiet moment. Like, hey, just breathe for a second. And somehow your whole soul just unclenches just a little bit.
1: I love that reminder. I once read that stress is about making you believe it has to be right now. But faith is about trusting God's timing. We're CJ and Lauren.
0: She's got it, man. There's going to be an open invitation every single day for you to join us so that we can worship through life together. Can I

0: This is Air One, Worship Now. We are CJ and Lauren with good news. It's going to make you happy. Good news. It's going to make you smile. The following segment is called Jumpstart the Love. You want to take a look at your clock right now. Know this. Every single day at the same time, we push out a positive story that is specifically designed to make you smile. Lauren, would you, could you jumpstart the love?
1: Absolutely. A teenager kept his childhood promise to take his grandma to prom. This has a fixin's for a movie. Yvonne's grandma grew up in Iceland, where proms are not very common. But after years of watching American movies and culture glamorize prom, she wanted to know what that felt like. Well, he remembered that, and then he asked her to be his date, making dreams come true. And they did the whole thing. Tons of pictures with friends, dinner, dancing. I have to admit, this hits me because I was dateless my senior year, but I was on prom court, so my dad ended up being my dinner date, and I couldn't convince him to come to the dance, but making prom a family event is something I totally get. So I love that Yvonne did this.
0: Come on, man. Gotta love it. This is a great example of a message we love to reinforce on our show, and if you're new, please don't miss this. The world is full of nice people, and if you cannot find one, then be one.
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3: 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It has saved my life. Air One means everything to us. Even my three-year-old is singing along in the background, and it's just awesome to hear her worship.
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6: Hey, it's Tyler from Red Rocks Worship. We wrote this song to remind people everywhere that no matter what you're facing, the Lord is with you.
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0: 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It's called
1: The Almost Impossible Question of the Day.
0: Oh, yeah. Super tough question coming your way. Lauren's going to get the first try. She gets it right. Boom. Fireworks. Somebody's going to be really happy about that. But if not, we're going to give you a chance to guess and play for yourself. Here we go.
2: I've been checking off boxes on my to-do list all day. So now it's time to check off win.
0: All right. See about that. Lauren, according to research, nearly 35% of people would not wear a shirt with this on it. What is it?
2: What? Okay, that's smaller percentage, but would not wear a shirt with this on it.
0: Yeah.
2: I'm like, what?
0: All right, you think about that for a second. According to research, here's what we got here. Nearly 35% of people would not wear a shirt with this on it. What is it?
2: My mind is Rolodexing. I should have come in so hot. Cats. I'm going to say it with confidence. Cats.
0: Locking in the response of felines.
2: Because, you know, if you're not a cat person, you're really not a cat person. And a lot of the time, those cat shirts have, like, they have laser eyes, and there's rainbows and unicorns and all sorts of other stuff. So I'm not right.
0: Oh, meow. No, not the answer we're looking for, but that's okay. We're going to push it forward here. Take one call only, and see if there's a genius listening to worship radio today. Here's your phone number.
2: 888-946-2471.
0: The almost impossible question of the day answer is going to be revealed right after this.

0: Welcome to Air One. We are CJ and Lauren, and it is time for part number two of...
1: The almost impossible question of the day.
0: Our contestant today is a unique individual from a fantastic place in America. It's the one, the only...
2: I'm Caleb Landsberg, calling from Essex Junction, Vermont.
0: Vermont. Oh, the beautiful Vermont. Look at you. No wonder you're in a good mood. All that maple syrup. All right, here we go. You're going to play today. You ready?
2: Yep.
0: According to research, nearly 35% of people would not wear a shirt with this on it. What is it?
2: That's an easy one. A Boston Red Sox logo.
0: Boston Red Sox. The socks. Okay.
3: You are feisty. I love it.
0: All right, Vermont. We like the attitude here, the vibe. Let's lock it in.
3: It has been a hot minute since we have had a contestant so confident. He said it was an easy one. So you know what? Without even giving sports take on that, I'm just going to say I'm confident for you.
0: No. What a cute kid, too. Sorry, man. Not the answer we're looking for, but you're awesome. Don't forget it. All right, let's get to what the answer was here, Lauren. Nearly 35% of people would not wear a shirt with this on it. What is it?
3: What?
4: Oh.
0: A picture of their own face.
3: Well,
0: I would do that. I would wear a picture with my face on.
3: I should feel like you have.
0: Yeah, if they had a shirt, like an Air One shirt with CJ on, maybe. I don't know, maybe.
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7: I've been trying to figure out what my thesis statement is when it comes to my calling, because it can have different points. 1 Corinthians 12:4-6 tells us there are different kinds of spiritual gifts, but they all come from the Spirit. There are different ways to serve the same Lord, and we can each do different things. Yet the

0: water and he was our savior. Jesus takes raw materials and turns them into things that matter. Jesus can take something broken and make it right. And it's not because he had two different jobs. They are different expressions of his calling, different points to his thesis. Jobs will come and go, your calling won't. Whether it's parenting or mentoring, teaching, building, or nursing, it's not what you do, but how you do it. Don't let fear of failure keep you from what God wants you to do.
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3: If you're carrying some guilt or regret today, 1 John 2:1 offers a lot of comfort. It says, if anyone does sin, we have an advocate who pleads our case before the Father, Jesus Christ, the one who is truly righteous. That means you're not left to fix it all on your own or sit in your shame. Jesus is already speaking on your behalf, reminding you that grace still has the final word. I'm Lacey, and that's your verse of the day at Air One. Worship now.
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5: 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We are CJ and Lauren. 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
2: 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And when it led me to the cross, only then I understood that even in the ruthless pain,

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1: We are CJ and Lauren.
0: This is going to be your Tuesday reminder of our favorite message to reinforce. Goes like this: the world is full of nice people. If you can't find one, be

This has been a test of the emergency alert system designed to keep you informed of national, state, and local emergencies. Air One. Worship now.

0: Gray nose hairs are like hate mail from your face. Gray nose hair? That's your body pulling you aside and being like, hey, man, just so you know, the warranty is almost up.
1: Oh,
0: that's
1: boy.
0: That's where I'm at right now, Lauren. I know I sound cool, but I'm getting up there. And why are they so aggressive, too? Like, one little gray nose hair somehow grows faster than all the healthy hair on my head combined. The thing is, I looked in the mirror the other day and thought, oh, cool, my nostril started a podcast microphone or something. It's like, it's gone now. My wife got rid of it.
1: Oh, good.
0: But the point is, aging is humbling, you know? Your body slowly turns into a collection of weird subscriptions you never signed up for. But honestly, gray hair means that you made it. You hearing me, adults? Every laugh line, every wrinkle, every weird nose situation, it all points to a life that's been lived. So if you're getting older, you're stressing today, just relax. Chill out. Aging is still a privilege denied to many people. So let's worship through that this afternoon.
1: Amen. It's always been something I've taken from my mom. You know, value good skincare, but I don't want to erase all the story of my life from my face. We are CJ and Lauren.
0: You won't catch me doing any of that. What is it? Grecian formula? The stuff that you put in the...
1: Tight, bright, and sassy for your face?
0: Never. Hey, by the way, open invitation every single day for you to join us so that we can worship through life together.

0: 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We are your worship station, the CJ and Lauren Show. Weekly tradition we do here is called Terrible Joke Tuesday. Way back when, we figured out Lauren loves bad jokes. As it turns out, so do most of the people who listen to our program.
1: And I love it. Sabrina, great example, in Buckeye, Arizona. Her and her one-year-old listen to us every day, CJ. And she says, what kind of shorts do clouds wear?
0: What kind of shorts do clouds wear? I don't know.
1: Thunderwear. Hey, as a mom of a potty trainer right now going through those toddler years, I extra love that. He might appreciate it even.
0: Thunderwear is not bad, actually.
1: Yes?
0: Yeah. That should be a brand. Are you paying attention, Fruit of a Loon? All right. Well, so obviously we're in hot pursuit of the worst jokes in this great nation of ours. If you got one, we're going to read another one next. You can send it to Lauren's Instagram. That's going to be at @AirOneLauren. My heart belongs
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0: You were listening to Air One Worship Now. Lauren, I saw a bumper sticker and it said, "You can't be trying and crying at the same time." False.
1: Yeah, I agree.
0: That's called adult most multitasking. I've been trying, crying, and praying at the same time before.
1: Here, here. When you are

0: This is Air One. Worship now. We are CJ and Lauren. Today's Terrible Joke Tuesday. It's like a weekly tradition that we do because Lauren loves bad jokes so much. And as it turns out, some of the people who listen to our show do as well.
1: Like Mike on Instagram, who says, what happens when a cement mixer collides with a prison van?
0: Oh, man, the setup is... All right, say it one more time.
1: Okay, what happens when a cement mixer collides with a prison van?
0: What?
1: You got to be on the lookout for hardened criminals. Okay, I started getting nervous. I was like, is this appropriate? It's appropriate. It's funny. Hardened criminals, you know, because the cement, once it dries, it's hard.
0: It's something. Criminals. It's something. For sure. Dude. Okay. Well... You're getting the vibe here today. We're in hot pursuit of the worst joke in America. You got one. We want to reach hers on the air next. You can send it to Lauren's Instagram, at Air One Lauren.
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4: 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When I was little, my dad used to call me the original. At the time, I wasn't sure what that really even meant, and I wanted a cool nickname like everybody else. But now I get it. My dad was kind of speaking some truth. I'm one of a kind, the original. Now my whole ministry is called Live Original, and you are too. All of us are original. We have a purpose, but we can't figure that out if we don't know who we are. And here is the truth, friend. Like I just mentioned, you are an original. God created you personally, not to be a copy of anyone else. He crafted you with purpose, and your value is found in who He says you are. So stop comparing yourself to others. The Bible says you are fearfully and wonderfully made, so believe that. Once you do, you'll begin to step into your unique purpose. Don't let comparison steal your joy. Be who God created you to be, an original.
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5: 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Jesus is already speaking on your behalf, reminding you that grace still has the final word. I'm Lacey, and that's your verse of the day at Air One. Worship now.
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